0: Fireball is not bad for my liver. I would not be mad about that.
1: Let us know what your answer is. DMs are open. 1-888-952-17. I hate this news. New research says 160 minutes a day of walking at 3 miles an hour, which that's like a brisk walk, right? Adds 10 years to your life.
0: Three miles an hour? Oh, sweetie, I have long legs. I walk fast. I'm going to live forever.
1: Well, you're going to live forever. I'm not doing this. So peace out, Boy Scout.

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2: Squatters, Pop Crush night on Snap Donny Meacham. We're talking about squatting, not in your bathroom, but like in your entire house. And Donnie, I feel like you're about to break the law, and I'm almost nervous to get the tail. What happened?
3: All right. So I will preface this with, it stresses me out on a daily basis, but I also could use a little advice, slide into the DMs, or you can call 1-888-952-17. So I like the part, there's literal poops coming outside of the apartment. I don't know how else to say it. Poop, literal, shooting outside of the apartment. Like I don't know how.
2: Like a whole pipe versus loose.
3: Yes, a whole pipe versus West Hollywood.
2: Wow. Okay. Yeah. And you want to squat there and stay? I would try and get out of that apartment.
3: Well, that's the thing. But the problem is like, there's bugs because of it. They never replaced my AC. So there's so many things going wrong, but also it's like, I don't want to pay to live here.
2: Right.
3: I need to get out, but also like, we have to pay while I'm here. So I'm like, I'm stressed out because I want to be tough. You know, I want to be one of those people who's like strong arming the people and be like, look, I'm not paying and I will get out. But I'm scared.
2: Yeah, no, it's a very scary situation. But if I have to look out my window and potentially have to use a moat or a boat to cross the muddy river and it's not mud, I can't live there. Donnie, just move to Nashville. This is your opportunity to change one crappy situation for another.
3: But if anybody's been in this situation, please just slide into the DMs. Just a little bit of, you're going to be okay, or run, or just, you know, wear a hazmat suit. Slide into the DMs. 1-888-900-5217. I don't want to be a squatter. My legs can't hold me up.

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1: What's something embarrassing that you have done in a fit of rage? You're looking guilty.
2: Yeah, PSA, when you ever get mad at your friends because you've both been maybe drinking a little too much and you get into a little bit of a tiff, don't remove yourself from the group chat that night. It's not cute because then you have to get re-added the next day.
1: Yeah, maybe just remove your shirt.
2: Yeah, or just them from your life.
1: Okay, you're just being
2: or
1: stupid.
2: The earth.
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0: 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All systems are go. 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
3: 3.
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4: Home after a long week of travel. Lauren Snapp, Donny Meach, and Pop Crush Nights. You just got back to LA.
5: Yes.
4: What was the very first thing that you did when you walked through the door the very first time?
5: Ooh, I checked to make sure I paid the electricity bill, so I flipped the light on. I made sure my key worked. I didn't get evicted. But other than that, I love to just christen my bathroom again.
4: Oh,
5: second I get home, I'm like, I need smells in this apartment one more time. What about you? What's the first thing you do after a long trip?
4: I hit a shower.
5: Oh,
4: I have
5: really?
4: To take a shower. I love to shower at my house so much more than anywhere else in the entire world.
5: All right.
4: Let us know what yours is. 1-888-900-5217.

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1: When you find out that your friends are actually liars, what do you do? It's Lauren Snap, Donnie Meacham, Pop Crush Nights. Donnie has been lying to me about what his weekend plans have been over the last couple of weekends.
2: Still is old as time.
1: Donnie, I don't even know what to say because I ask you, I'm like, what are you doing this weekend? And I think that we're having a real bonding moment. And then I find out later because of Instagram that you lied and you didn't just stay home and, you know, keep it low key and chill. You went hiking.
2: Okay, give me a second to come up with a defense and I'm going to mute you from Instagram and we'll be right back.
1: Follow Donnie on Instagram.
2: At Donnie said it. At Lord Snap. Double P.
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0: when you asked me, I was younger and wiser then. So here's the thing. Lauren, what are you doing this week? Nothing. Oh my, I am not leaving my apartment. Literally nothing. My friends want me to go hiking. I am absolutely not going hiking. Next thing you know, I have a whole content video on my Instagram about editing the hike. Like in reality, I'm hiking, there's snakes, everything involved. But you know, here's the problem. And I don't know if you have this problem too. It's like, I have a hard time saying no.
1: So you peer pressure.
0: Internally, I did not want to go. I was hiking and I was like looking for the biggest cliff with the shortest walk off. But my friends kept walking on the outside like I was a child walking on the sidewalk. You know, you always had the kid on the inside.
1: Yeah.
0: So that was how my friends were.
1: Protection. They were protecting you. Yeah, because you were going to go fling yourself off the mountain. You hated it so much.
0: How do you say no? It's hard to say no, right?
1: No. Is it harder to say no or just harder to like not lie?
0: Both.
1: I know.
0: I'd be lying to you if I said it was harder to say no.
1: Well, I think if your friends are liars, you have to call them out. Let me know what you think. Slide into the DMs.
0: Trust me. I got a text immediately. Oh, that's interesting.

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1: Apparently now, taking selfies is considered a public health problem. You know why?
2: Why?
1: People are dying. They're falling off cliffs trying to take selfies. I'm like, what? Is this really happening? This is silly.
2: Yeah. Yeah, it is happening. People are just like, I want to get this really cute picture. And then all of a sudden, they're off the side of the Grand Canyon. Grand idea.
1: Yeah, but
2: Jamie.
1: I hope they still got the photo. We can pull it up on the cloud.
2: Okay, that got dark. God's cloud.
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1: How do you distract yourself? 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
2: By humming?
1: Well, just
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1: by
2: try
1: doing
2: it right now. I love to do like the you know, like the Rocky Balboa theme song.
1: Eye of the Tiger. Okay.
2: Yeah, I'm ready to go now. Yeah.
1: I just distract myself. Yeah, a few shots of Fireball, and I'm like, well, I don't even forgot what I was sad about. What do you do to distract yourself? Pop Crush Nights.

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1: Lauren Snap from Pop Crush Nights. It is back to school season, and we are giving away about 4,411 number two pencils, which is perfect because somehow kids lose them about every 37 seconds. I'm doing hard math, and we've got some hard cash up for you right now at popcrush.com. 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
1: 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According to new research, it looks like the average cost to go get your hair cut and colored is $400. 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We're hitting a Sally's first and I've got all the stuff. We go.
2: 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It won't look good, but I'll do it. I don't care.
1: It's unreal. How much do you pay to get your hair done? I'm crying right now because I need a haircut.
2: Also, the new men's cut is like the alpaca cut is what it's called. 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I'm like, that is kind of hot. So I definitely signed in those DMs.
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1: How do you feel about using the phone? 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Leave us a voicemail. Let us know what you're up to, where you're listening, what you love about the show, what you need from us tonight. We're here for all of it. 78% of people say they are not picking up the phone, but I bet you are in the 22 percentile.

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1: 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I'm J-Bo.
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1: 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I'm J-Bo.
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1: It's the TJ show. And why does a rescue mission sent to outer space now need another rescue mission? This is like the inception of rescue missions. We'll get to this in the news a few moments away on the TJ show.

0: This is the new 107.7 Now FM. Thank you for listening. This is the TJ Show, or news. It sounds different around here. Kenny reads through every story he can find, and then he brings us the most interesting ones. Kenny, what's happening on the planet today?
1: Well, if it's okay, I'm going to start off the planet, and then I'll bring it back to Earth.
0: All right, however you want to do it.
1: Okay, so there is a $250 million space telescope that has fallen out of orbit. So earlier this month, NASA...
0: Hold on. When you send something like that up, think about if you're fishing and you get like the good bait,
1: yeah,
0: and you lose it. Imagine that times a lot. Mm-hmm. That's $250 million,
1: right,
0: for one satellite?
1: A space telescope.
0: Oh, wow.
1: So earlier this month, NASA spent $30 million on a mission to bring that space telescope back into its proper orbit. Now we're learning that that rescue mission needs a rescue mission of its own. There's problems with the rescue mission.
2: It's like a therapist needing a therapist, which is actually a good thing, but in this case, it's a bad thing.
0: And most of them do, by the way. They're hearing a lot. Yeah, it's a good thing I'm not in charge at NASA, because I'd say, guys, we've done enough for a while, okay? Let's fix the planet, then we'll figure out what's going on out there.
1: Yeah, and if that's not enough for you, TJ, next week we are expecting a rocket from SpaceX. This was a part of a mission that happened in January that carried other satellites into space. That rocket is expected to crash into the moon on August 5th, and the plume of dust that it creates is said to go maybe as high as 60 miles above the surface of the moon, and if you have a good telescope, you may be able to see it for yourself.
0: I hate that story, too.
1: Yeah,
2: why is it crashing into the moon?
0: And also, are you totally confident that if something crashes into the moon, that it's just going to be fine? Like, is there going to be a hairline fracture? You ever bite into something too hard, and your tooth gets a hairline fracture? Mm. It wasn't planned for, but it's there, and it messes up your tooth. I don't want to mess up the moon even a little bit.
1: Well, I will say that this isn't the first time that NASA has purposefully sent these rockets that are used to launch things into space, and then once they're launched, you can't really do anything with them anymore. They have crashed things into the moon before.
0: And also, I think for millions of years, you've probably had big, big rocks.
1: Craters, yeah.
0: Yeah. Boom.
1: Meteors and asteroids.
0: All right, maybe you could take it. You could take a punch.
1: Like that. But yeah, so that's your news in outer space. I can bring things back down to Earth now if you'd like.
0: Please do.
1: So, depending on where you are on this planet, it's either really, really hot or really, really cold. The eastern part of the U.S. and central U.S., we're experiencing heat dome. That heat dome is moving west, and we experienced 119 degree temperatures in Tecopa, California. That's right along the Nevada border.
0: 119. What does that feel like?
1: Yeah, and they say parts of southern Arizona and south Texas are forecasted to hit 120 in heat index values. And with that being said, on the other side of the spectrum, a record was broken going back to 2012, the coldest temperature ever recorded on this planet, -119.4 degrees in Antarctica.
0: Wow, isn't that weird?
2: That's also miserable.
0: Yeah, isn't it weird the numbers line up?
1: Yeah, 119,
0: 119. 119, wow. All right.
1: Pretty odd.
0: All right, well, let's keep watching it. That's what I've got to say.
1: And for those on...
2: just try to take care of our planet.
0: Yeah, hope it all works out.
1: And for those in the western part of the U.S., be careful out there because it's going to be very hot.
0: Kenny, thanks for keeping us somewhat informed.
1: That's what's happening.
3: From the WALG newsroom, I'm Jared Cirillo. A former South Georgia teacher is now formally facing some child sex crimes connected to her job. WALB is reporting Danielle Weaver was recently indicted by a grand jury. The charges include sexual contact by an employee and 4 counts of child molestation. She is accused of having sexual relations with a student at the Lee County 9th Grade Academy. Police initially arrested the 29-year-old back in February. A Colquitt man is also in federal custody after authorities say he made an online bomb threat that targeted the Miller County Sheriff's Office, the FBI, the GBI, and Sheriff's Office conducted a joint investigation. That case led to the arrest of Colton Sorensen. Officials say the threats against law enforcement and the public will be investigated to the fullest extent of the law. You're up to date from the WALG newsroom. I'm Jared Cirillo.
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0: 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This is the TJ Show. You know, if you listen regularly, you hear that we do a segment from time to time. It's called Luna's Animal Tales, the biggest stories and animal headlines. I feel like I have a homegrown one here.
1: All right.
0: And I've never seen anything like this. So I'm driving, and I see there are three baby deer on someone's front lawn. I'm like, whoa, that's cool. Then I see what looks like a mama deer. It's a huge deer, almost communicating with them, like looking at them. And she's got another baby deer right next to her.
1: Huh, okay.
0: And so I'm like, I've never seen one adult deer with four babies, because I always thought they just had one.
1: Yeah, I mean, they can have two, and it's rare that they have, like, a litter, I think you call it a litter of three.
0: Yeah, I've never seen, like, a litter of deer, have you?
1: No.
0: So I thought it was a real special moment, but then what was interesting was I'm looking in my rearview mirror, and I'm like, yo, what's going on here? As soon as the cars pass, the deer takes its last little baby across the street, and then they all get together again. I'm like, yo, what is happening there? That's crazy.
1: So they can figure that out, but they can't figure out how to stay out of the street when there's a car coming, like, without their babies?
0: Yeah,
1: you know what I mean? Like,
0: I
1: she figured that out. She's like, well, probably dangerous right now because my babies need to cross the street. But when it's just me, I'm going to stand right in the middle of the road.
0: Yeah, I'm wondering, like, was it deer school? Like, was this the teacher that finally figured out we need to train these kids?
2: A deer crossing guard?
0: Right. Yeah, yeah. Like, we got to show you how to not get hit by cars. This
1: but they
0: is
1: were,
0: the
1: like,
0: thing.
1: Talking to each other in a way.
0: So, yes. So, the deer, the big one, was, like, putting its face towards the three babies. And it looked like there was something going back and forth, but no sounds were being made.
1: Eye contact.
0: Yeah. Like, is it, you know how, like, sometimes our mom looks at us and we're, whoa!
1: Oh, yeah. She just gives one look and you already know. Like, you better sit down and stop talking.
0: Yeah, like, do deer have that? I wonder. Because everyone was in place and then the cars went. Everyone got across the road. No one was harmed. It was great.
1: Well, it's like when you're in an office meeting and somebody says something crazy and you look at each other and you're like, this guy. You know what I mean? And you know.
3: You can't say anything.
1: You don't have to say anything.
2: I'm standing right here.
1: Yeah, we talk about you. But you know what that person's trying to say just based on eye contact.
0: Yeah. No, I think there's got to be. Well, I mean, we know it with the whale. With the whales, go ahead. How do they talk? Right. That's saying a lot.
1: Yeah.
0: Go ahead. Go again.
1: But there's a sound. You said the deer, you didn't hear any sound.
0: Right, I couldn't hear it.
1: Right.
0: But I wonder if they've got like a, do they have a higher pitch?
2: Like a dog whistle kind of thing that we can't hear.
0: And then, so I was over my parents recently. My dad cannot grow one thing without deer, rabbits, chipmunks are the biggest offenders, squirrels. He grew he has a peach tree that's become famous in the community. People drive by, they take peaches off of it. This year alone, so it wasn't any other year, this year, squirrels ate every single peach except for eight of them. He only got eight peaches on a tree with about 1,000 peaches.
1: Those squirrels are living life. They're stuffed.
0: Oh, my goodness. I couldn't believe it. He said that the whole front lawn was littered with peach remains. Like, they don't just eat the whole peach like we would. They take a bite, they toss it. They take another one, they take a bite.
2: Squirrels.
1: It's so wasting rude. Food.
3: Yeah. I do that with chocolates when I want to know what's in them. You know what I mean? I'll take a bite of it and be like, oh, it's coconut. I throw it back.
1: Oh, absolutely not.
0: Coconut's the best one.
1: Yeah, I love it.
0: This is the TJ Show. These animals are amazing.
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28: Albany weather. Good bit of cloud cover today with showers and thunderstorms developing later this afternoon. High around 93. Our heat index at 103. Scattered showers tonight, low in the mid-70s. Good bit of cloud cover again tomorrow. Showers and thunderstorms likely. Keep that rain around on Sunday. I'm Georgia WeatherNet meteorologist KJ Allen.

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0: 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This is the TJ Show. Just want to make a quick mention of this, because this is only the second time they've declared this a national crisis. The American Red Cross said that there is a blood supply shortage. Donation levels have dropped to a four-year summer low. The last time this happened was January of 2022. And it's weird because the reasons for the shortage, it's like everything is kind of happening at once. Donor turnout was severely dampened this summer by extreme heat waves. So people are like, well, I don't know. I don't know if I'm going to go out in the heat.
1: Right.
0: Poor air quality, because a lot of areas were dealing with all this fire smoke.
1: Yes.
0: Widespread foodborne illness scares.
2: Yep.
0: And then this all coincides with a seasonal surge in hospital demand from summer travel, recreational injuries. And so they're like, we need more blood.
1: Yeah, we need help.
0: Health officials warn that the shortage threatens emergency surgeries, cancer treatments, accident care, could lead to delayed procedures. So I guess the fix is, if you're in a position to be able to donate blood, finding a place, a donation drive. They say that, this is the Red Cross saying that, just adding three more donors per summer blood drive could resolve the crisis. So that's not a huge number if everyone chips in. Donors can schedule appointments via the Blood Donor app, website, or phone, with August donors receiving a $20 Amazon gift card. So they're offering incentive. And I know you're very passionate about blood drives.
1: I am very passionate about blood drives. There was a time in my life when my mother was really, really sick, and she had to be admitted to the hospital, and doctors were surprised that she was even still alive, and she needed a blood transfusion, and that's what saved her. So I haven't had any experiences where I felt like woozy or anything like that.
0: Good.
1: But if that was to happen to you, they'll take care of you as well.
0: Well, and you know, if you're someone who's like, I don't know, it might hurt. Well, listen to this. So Candy in Wisconsin, you're someone who's typically afraid of needles.
3: I'm pretty sensitive, like, to most things, medicine and a lot of things. So the only thing that I would say is afterwards, you do feel a tiny bit weak, but they just tell you to, like, eat something and drink something, and then you feel fine.
0: So even someone that is hesitant, for you it was easy.
3: Yes, you have to think that you are saving somebody's life.
1: Yeah,
0: and you
1: are. You're saving three lives. Yeah, one pint of blood can save three lives, so that's a pretty big deal.
3: So, when it comes to trying to save other people's lives, you just don't be hesitant. You just do it. You're there for a few minutes. Sometimes they give you, one of the times they gave me like a Powerade afterwards.
0: Yeah, free drinks.
1: Yeah, they give you like, they have a snack bar.
2: A cookie.
1: Yeah, it's like snack bar, drink bar, no alcohol, of course.
3: Yeah. Getting blood is going to be an easy thing for you to do.
0: Well, listen, I love hearing that, Candy, and thank you for sharing that, because I think sometimes the thing that prevents people from walking through the door is, oh, it's a needle, but like, it goes so fast, and there's another firsthand account right there from Candy. Thank you, Candy.
3: You're no problem.
0: All right, you have an amazing weekend.
3: No, you have an amazing weekend.
2: No,
1: you have an amazing weekend.
0: Yep.
3: No, you.
0: All right.
1: All right.
0: Yeah, we'll talk to you later, Candy.
1: Bye.
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0: Good bit of cloud cover today with showers and thunderstorms developing later this afternoon. High around 93. Our heat index at 103. Scattered showers tonight. Low in the mid-70s. Good bit of cloud cover again tomorrow. Showers and thunderstorms likely. Keep that rain around on Sunday. I'm Georgia WeatherNet meteorologist KJ Allen.

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It's the TJ Show and hitting the streets to talk about the biggest movie of the weekend. It's coming up a few moments away, Spider-Man on the TJ Show.

0: 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This is the TJ Show, and we've got Alberto in Colorado Springs. Hey, Alberto.
1: Hey, how's everybody doing? Glad to hear from you guys. It's been a while.
0: Yeah, no, it's good to have you on the show. You know, something funny happened with Alberto, J-Bo. So, you know, we're on a lot of radio stations across the nation, and every once in a while, the stations will play little clips of our show. And so the station you listen to in Colorado Springs has been using your voice in one of the promos, and your kid loves it. It's like Dada is famous.
1: Yeah, Dada's huge famous. He says, Dad, that's you. Pops, that's you. I'm like, yeah, you know, it's no pretty cool.
2: Just brush it off.
0: Yeah, that's well, good.
1: You know, just play.
0: Glad to help with that. Why don't we, like, make another one happen right now? Is there anything specifically that you want to say to your kid? Like, because I bet the station would run this all day, too.
1: Oh, absolutely. Let me just say, kids, I am so proud of each and one of you guys. Keep going. My son, Rowdy, is about to go into middle school. Mm-hmm. My baby girl is about to go into kindergarten. Here we go, guys. Strap in. It's time. Evie and Raul. You guys got this.
0: That's beautiful.
2: That's awesome, man.
0: Do you want to use this opportunity to, like, say, hey, make sure you go to bed on time or anything else? Do your homework?
1: Oh, absolutely.
0: Go ahead.
1: Yeah, hey, make sure you do your homework, go to bed on time, and keep being a great example at school. They're always leading and exploring new options to be great leaders, and that's what we like to do.
0: There you go.
2: That's
0: great,
2: Dad.
0: You got to use this for all it's worth, Alberto. Mm-hmm.
3: Yeah, are they not eating vegetables?
0: Yeah.
3: Make sure they're eating their vegetables.
2: You praise in public.
1: Oh, man.
2: You reprimand in private. So let the man praise his kids.
0: All right, yeah. Broccoli, you want to just throw broccoli in there?
2: Gosh.
1: Oh, just a little bit. Yeah, hey, eat them little trees. They're good for you.
0: Okay, there you go. Nice job.
2: Make sure it's cool. The right trees, though.
0: All right, now we got to get that station to run that.
3: Yeah, I'll send
0: it over. Hear it over and over and over again.
3: All right, Woody, I hope you're listening.
0: Now, Alberto, I heard that, so you were directly affected by some of the Aspen Creek fires?
1: Yes, sir, absolutely, and it directly affected Coal Creek and Rockville area and had to evacuate my sister and get them out of there. Wow. And everybody's safe, though. We got everybody safe, and it was very good, very well coordinated, and we're doing a car show and a benefit for, you know, everybody affected by that, and hopefully we can pull this all together and help everybody come back.
0: And you're DJing the event, right?
1: Yes, sir, that is correct.
2: Good
1: I'm working with a local business.
0: That's so
2: great.
0: Cool and refreshing to see a community come together and say, hey, listen, we got to do something about this. Let's put all the forces that we have together. And you're there. You've got the businesses coming together. That's what we need more of. I'm so glad you're a part of that.
1: Hey, thank you, guys. I really appreciate it. And, you know, it's the community that keeps me going. They feed me. They keep me going. I take the kids, and they have a blast on the bouncy houses. They're always, you know, very well taken care of. And like I said, it's a community thing, and that's what we're there for.
0: 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Well, Alberto, great to hear from you. 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
18: Good bit of cloud cover today with showers and thunderstorms developing later this afternoon. High around 93. Our heat index at 103. Scattered showers tonight, low in the mid-70s. Good bit of cloud cover again tomorrow. Showers and thunderstorms likely. Keep that rain around on Sunday. I'm Georgia WeatherNet meteorologist KJ Allen.

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It's the TJ Show, and why are most or all of the best soccer teams threatening a protest? This is really interesting. It's coming up in the news a few moments away on the TJ Show.

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0: 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This is the TJ Show. You know, earlier we were talking about how the Red Cross put out a big announcement that there is a blood shortage, and this is like the second time they've declared a crisis in all of their history.
1: Yes.
0: And there's all these reasons why. But Lindy in Florida, are you there?
2: Yes.
0: Go ahead. Tell me the quick headline of why donating blood is awesome.
2: Well, again, like you all have stressed, TJ, it is amazing to save lives. But, you know, a great thing for people to keep in mind is that you burn on average between 600 and 700 calories. So it's a win-win.
1: Oh, I need to sign up every week.
0: Well, hold on a second.
1: I have a couple pounds I need to drop.
0: Are you telling me I could do that instead of having to go through all that madness at the gym?
2: Well, I mean, I'm not a medical professional, TJ. Right. I don't want to give you that advice.
0: All right.
2: But,
0: well,
2: hey, every little bit counts. And, yeah, no worries.
0: Lindy, tell me, what is the most exciting part of your life right now?
2: Oh, my goodness. I'm going to say my family, my five beautiful children, my wonderful husband, and just being blessed. You know, we woke up today. So it's a good day.
0: There you go. I always like asking when someone is that passionate about their husband, what is he doing right? I'm taking notes.
2: Oh, my goodness. You know what? I just think we try to be selfless. Think of the other person almost in every aspect of the things that we do. And again, we're a dual military couple. So a lot of times I don't want to say want to be selfish, but you have to be selfless and making time and doing things for the other person, because life and career and kiddos get the best of you, like they do all of us.
0: Yeah, well, there's a lot to navigate in this crazy planet that we're all in. And I think the default is to be selfish. And I'll put my hand up first on that one. And I've shared this before, but one of the things that I started to do to sort of work out in a way where I'm thinking about the other person, it sounds kind of dumb, but I used to make my wife Jess oatmeal, and I'd have two bowls there. And one of them would always look better. It would have more blueberries in it. And I go, oh, man. And I always go for that one. And then one day I was like, you know what? I've been learning all about trying to be less selfish and how that feels good. And it was hard for me, but I actually gave her the bowl with more blueberries for the first time. And I was like, oh, that hurts, because I know that's the better bowl. Mm-hmm. Yeah. But then it actually became something that I look forward to doing. I enjoy it. There's something in me that changed by the grace of God. And now I always give her the better bowl of blueberries.
2: Yes.
0: There's this great joy in being selfless, but it kind of goes against the grain of what a lot of people do on this planet.
1: Well, we are naturally born to be selfish. That's why we have to teach kids how to share. Because we that's how we're born. So, yeah. And I tend to do the same thing. I try to be selfless when it comes to, like, giving my husband Archie the better portion plate. Unless it's lemon pepper wings, and then I'm getting more.
0: Oh, come on. You'll get there.
1: No,
0: you'll get there. Yes.
1: Everything else except for that.
0: No, you'll get there. But, no, that's
2: exactly.
0: Cool.
2: I mean, I'll just eat all the flats.
1: And
2: leave the wings.
1: Right.
0: But do you feel better because you give him the better portion?
1: Yeah, and I also feel great when I have a little bit more of my lemon pepper wings, too. So it's a balance, you know?
0: All right. We're all working through our journey. Listen, Lindy, thank you for listening to our show. We appreciate you calling in.
2: Oh, I appreciate you guys. Thanks for just making everybody smile, and again, all the positivity. Because, you know, in this world today, unfortunately, we don't have enough of it.
1: Yes. Well, thank you for listening.
2: All right. Y'all have a great weekend.
1: You too. Take care.
3: You too.
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2: Good bit of cloud cover today with showers and thunderstorms developing later this afternoon. High around 93, our heat index at 103. Scattered showers tonight, low in the mid-70s. Good bit of cloud cover again tomorrow. Showers and thunderstorms likely. Keep that rain around on Sunday. I'm Georgia WeatherNet meteorologist KJ Allen.

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By the way, here's a little homework. If you're down for it, you see Spider-Man over the weekend, let us know what you think of it. Leave it on the voicemail over the weekend. 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

the new 107.7 Now FM. She's going to be in Central New York tonight. I've got some friends going to check her out. And she'll be as close to Athens, Georgia, for us, September 18th.

0: The new 107.7, now FM 90s, and now I'm Marissa. And for me, I went and I dropped my coffee this morning. I shattered glass everywhere. Ice and just liquid flying. It was a great start to the Friday. But, you know, this will make things a lot easier, maybe, because Dutch Brothers Coffee, they are a step closer to being on Dawson Road here in Albany. Now, the city, I guess, has approved their rezoning. So we were hoping, and then it looked like those hopes were squashed, and now they are reignited all over again. So we'll see if we hear more on that anytime soon. But 50 minutes of music coming your way next. The new 107.7, now FM.
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10: Scattered showers and thunderstorms around through the afternoon and evening hours. Partly cloudy overnight tonight, low in the mid-70s. Showers developing during the midday hours tomorrow with a high in the upper 80s. Then a few strong thunderstorms around tomorrow night. Showers likely Sunday. I'm Georgia WeatherNet meteorologist KJ Allen.

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1: 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And now you can find me on Instagram and Facebook if you're on there. I know you are doom scrolling. Look at something more positive, like silly stuff I post at Marissa on the Radio, Instagram and Facebook. And you know, here I am just sitting here minding my business. Nothing like doing that here in the middle of a Friday, only to remember you've got a little kid's birthday party to go to tomorrow. And you forgot, which means you did not buy a gift, which means you will find me in the aisles of Target either later today or early, early tomorrow morning. It's going to be a lot of fun. I do at least like looking at toys. We've got 50 minutes of music coming your way next. 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

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We've got Donnie and Lauren for Pop Crush Night starting at 6. Your trip to the Backstreet Boys at the Sphere in Vegas. They've got your opportunity to win. They'll get you qualified again later on tonight here with 107.7 Now FM.

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0: The new 107.7 Now FM, 90s, and now Marissa and AI has been popping up everywhere. You notice that? All these videos with the AI voice, which is just awful because there's no human quality to it. There's no empathy, no emotion. It's awful. But on top of that, I mean, people are using it for these flyers that all look the same, and it's ridiculous. But there was a data center in development here in Albany, and I guess it's been paused for at least 12 months following the commission vote, which, you know, good, because I don't know if you've heard about how horrible this stuff is for the environment and what it's doing to it, but it's as if they put this technology out without working out all the kinks. Shocker, right? So, yeah, figure it out and make it better for us in every way possible. And also, like, less creepy, too, please. 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

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It looks like we got some storms possible for later today, maybe Sunday. 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
9: Albany weather. Scattered showers and thunderstorms around through the afternoon and evening hours. Partly cloudy overnight tonight, low in the mid-70s. Showers developing during the midday hours tomorrow with a high in the upper 80s. Then a few strong thunderstorms around tomorrow night. Showers likely Sunday. I'm Georgia WeatherNet meteorologist KJ Allen.

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0: 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And now Marissa heading out for the weekends. I got some stuff to do. I remembered earlier that, like, out of the blue, I'm like, wait a minute. It's my friend's kid's party tomorrow. Oh, crap. You know, it's one of those things where it's like life just happens and things slip. I'm just glad I didn't forget completely, because could you imagine me not showing up and be like, where the heck were you? All right. Scott is on the way next. I hope you enjoy yourself this weekend. I'll talk to you Monday. 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

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It's the new 107.7 Now FM. I'm Scott Evans. Good afternoon. Today is National Father-in-Law Day, Cheesecake Day, and Chili Dog Day. What do you like on your chili dog? 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
8: Scattered showers and thunderstorms around through the afternoon and evening hours. Partly cloudy overnight tonight, low in the mid-70s. Showers developing during the midday hours tomorrow with a high in the upper 80s. Then a few strong thunderstorms around tomorrow night. Showers likely Sunday. I'm Georgia WeatherNet meteorologist KJ Allen.

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0: Taylor Swift and Elizabeth Taylor on the new 107.7 Now FM. I'm Scott Evans. And what is something that you like to do as an adult that just kind of relaxes you that other people would be like, what? Well, a new survey finds that many adults secretly enjoy grocery shopping alone because it's one of the few peaceful moments of the week. And I kind of get that too, especially if people aren't blocking the aisles. Don't do that.
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I'm Scott Evans. Take a look at celebrity birthdays today. Hilary Swank is 52. Lisa Kudrow is 63. And the Arnold Schwarzenegger is 79 today. If it's your birthday, have a happy birthday.

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Ella Langley says she is keeping like the last $100 she made in tips before she like hit it big, just to kind of keep her humble and remember like there's a lot of work that goes into this too. 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
6: Albany weather. Scattered showers and thunderstorms around through the afternoon and evening hours. Partly cloudy overnight tonight, low in the mid-70s. Showers developing during the midday hours tomorrow with a high in the upper 80s. Then a few strong thunderstorms around tomorrow night. Showers likely Sunday. I'm Georgia WeatherNet meteorologist KJ Allen.

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0: Natasha Bedingfield in Unwritten on the new 107.7 Now FM. I'm Scott Evans. So would you like travel to stay in unusual places? Well, that is a growing travel trend as for people booking unusual overnight stays, everything from like grain bins to old churches and tree houses. On my recent trip to Mount Rushmore, me and my kids stayed outside of Casey, Illinois, which is a town that has lots of weird and unusual things in an Airbnb that used to be a candy store and like a soda fountain. It was absolutely amazing.
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You know, you don't always notice your own progress because you're busy living it. And then one day, something that used to shake you barely moves you at all. 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
6: Albany weather. Scattered showers and thunderstorms around through the afternoon and evening hours. Partly cloudy overnight tonight, low in the mid-70s. Showers developing during the midday hours tomorrow with a high in the upper 80s. Then a few strong thunderstorms around tomorrow night. Showers likely Sunday. I'm Georgia WeatherNet meteorologist KJ Allen.

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It's

0: Taylor Swift and Post Malone in Fortnite on the new 107.7 Now FM. I'm Scott Evans. Last year, Morgan Wallen said, yeah, I'm not even going to submit anything to the Grammys. Well, this year, BTS has done the same thing. They will not be submitting their music for Grammy consideration, saying they hope the music can simply be appreciated for what it is. They say they're not really happy with the Asian pop category that's been created, and it is definitely creating a lot of conversation about the Grammys. So what do you think? Should they have kept in the Grammys, or are they good for like standing up for what they believe in?
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What did one volcano say to the other volcano? 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
2: Albany weather. Few scattered showers and thunderstorms this evening. Partly cloudy through the overnight hours, low in the mid-70s. Tomorrow, clouds, showers, and thunderstorms developing throughout the day with a high in the upper 80s. Those thunderstorms continue tomorrow night. Sunday, cloudy skies, rain likely, high in the mid-80s. I'm Georgia WeatherNet meteorologist KJ Allen.
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0: Lifehouse, hanging by a moment on the new 107.7 Now FM. I'm Scott Evans. That does it for me. Have yourself a great night. Pop Crush Nights with Donnie and Lauren is up next as we get ready to kick off another long playlist of the 90s till now with Sabrina Carpenter next on the new 107.7 Now FM.
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4: If your name is Karen, you're going to love this news. It's Lauren Snap, Donnie Mage, and Pop Crush Nights. The new name for Karen in 2026 is Jessica.
5: Jessica sounds so nice and lovely.
4: Every Jessica I've ever known, Donnie, has literally been one of three things. 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Why is this the name? Like, I'm going to be honest, my middle name's Nicole. 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
5: Like, better option? Beth. Stacy.
4: Mm-hmm. Megan.
5: That's your name, sorry. 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
4: It's Megan for me. 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At Lauren Snap. Lauren with a Y, Snap to the double P. And also prove yourself to Donnie. He's a really good friend. Donnies are, they're their own type of character archetype. At Donnie said it.
5: We're president. 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
1: All right, Sarah, she is going to be our cellmate when it comes to stealing time, she says. But she's not stealing time watching TV. She's taking personal phone calls, which I kind of love because I love a good old-fashioned phone call. Yes.
2: But come on, seriously, but like, everybody, I remember when I used to work like a job that you'd take a lunch or whatever, and there'd be so many times to where, did you actually take a lunch? No, you just worked right through because you had so much stuff to do, and it's like, all right, just banked. So think about it. It's all banked time. You're owed it.
1: I don't know if I agree with that 100%, but I mean, close, you know?
2: I read about it somewhere, and that was in my brain, and then I said it.
1: I love it. And as long as the job gets done, it gets done.
2: Also, boss says we do not steal anything.
1: Never.
2: Seriously, look at this face. Does it look like a thief's face?

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1: The very first thing that you need to do before you leave for vacation is clean your house. Apparently, coming home to a dirty house is the worst mood killer for vacation. Oh, do you hate that?
2: 100%. I cannot come home to a dirty house. I was like, something about it, it ruins my entire vacation. If I come home and the house is dirty, I'm like, well, did I even do anything?
1: I almost wish somebody would just come clean the house while you're gone. Wouldn't that be nice? You don't even have to do it. That'd be perfect.
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3: All right, it's time to step up. What do you wish you could do that, you know, even if it's a bad habit, it's not great, you wish that it would add years to your life? If I could drink copious amounts of coffee and just snuggle my dog and live forever, that's what I would want the health experts to tell me approved.
4: Yeah, if they told me that Fireball is not bad for my liver, I would not be mad about that.
3: Let us know what your answer is. DMs are open, 1-888-952-17. I hate this news. New research says 160 minutes a day of walking at 3 miles an hour, which that's like a brisk walk, right? Adds 10 years to your life.
4: 3 miles an hour? Oh, sweetie, I have long legs. I walk fast. I'm going to live forever.
3: Well, you're going to live forever. I'm not doing this. Yeah. So peace out, Boy Scout.

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1: Heads up, I'm going to be calling Lauren Snapp, Donnie Meacham, Pop Crush Nights. 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Or do you just want a blind call?
2: 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And then you feel obligated to have to call me. No, you know what? Give me a heads up.
1: I don't know. You can always call me anytime you want to. I mean, literally and figuratively. So 1-888-952-17. 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
3: 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Your foot was on the gas, and her life was on the line. 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
1: Zero sex appeal. That's what Hollywood said about Anne Hathaway when she was trying to make it. She had the best response, though. She said, nah, I'm a Scorpio. I know what I'm like on a Saturday night.
2: Yeah, wine and watching Golden Girls. That's what I'm like, honey. Talk about sex appeal.

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